0: They're gonna need to be significantly bigger. I wake up strange.
1: You know what makes everything better?

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2: Yeah, on the way.
1: I just saw Wake Up Stranger. I wish I hadn't.

0: Bro, you're kidding me. 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
1: I know, dude. I got you.
0: By tonight.
1: Dude, I don't have any money. What do you want me to do? You want to go fucking rob somebody?

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Give me something I can feel. Take the moment, make it real. Give me something I can feel.

ghost towns, painted deserts, hamburger stands, neon temples, canyons carved by patient rivers.

pages, spelling out the cold indifference of the universe. I tried to stare at the road ahead. I saw a huge storm far off on the horizon.

was living in a single room with three other individuals. One of them was a male, and the other two, well, the other two were females. God only knows what they were up to in there. And furthermore, Susan, I wouldn't be the least bit surprised to learn that all four of them habitually smoke marijuana cigarettes. Reefers.

Japanese soldiers surrendered in 1998. And they were actually, it was commonplace to use bears in the Polish army. And another interesting fact is that most deaths happened in pilot schools.

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I saw you. That was my bad. That's honestly my fault. Fuck. I went and got a young bitch, 21, dumb, thick, but she dumb as a brick with shit.

0: 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Every time they see me, they saw you. 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
1: Shit, I was actually cute together. What happened,
0: bro? I already told you.
1: Why are you raising your voice?
0: Why are you saying it up again?
1: My bad. Bro, it's actually the first time I brought it up.
0: That's what I'm saying. So okay, make me feel warm and shit.
1: Obviously, that's what we're here for. Okay, well.

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0: Line hearted, eagle vision, level headed, brick fisted, in position, ain't no limit, heavy lifter, quick fire, line hearted, eagle vision, level headed, brick fisted, in position, ain't no limit.
1: Huh. 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

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They said they'd be here forever. 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They want me to stop. 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For all I know, it's still Sunday. For all I know, it's still Sunday. All you gotta watch. All you care about time. All you hold on to things that eventually you gon' have to leave behind. I think I found my soulmate. But we went on our first date. I already knew what I was gon' say. I love you, and I'm scared. What's a life without fear?

0: I cannot begin to untangle myself from you, from this, now that I have known you, now that you have known me, now that we know what it is to know that other dimensions exist, that aliens exist, other planets, to know that I have known you before, that you have known me before, that our flesh may have met 3 short months ago, but our eyes have locked before. To know you is to be overwhelmed by you. It is irresistible to be around you, to see how bad you will hurt me the next time. Lucky for you, and lucky for me, and maybe unlucky for us, you have met your match. Me, a masochist, the girl on the half shell, like in the Joan Baez song, we're all ready to be devoured. The girl full of sadness, full of problems, full of fears, the actress who has the perfect solution for all of it. Indulge in the pain, love the pain, even. Let the pain cook in my belly, regurgitate the pain. Say you're making art. Say you have someplace useful to put it. Make something beautiful. I find myself hoping you think I'm beautiful. I find myself thinking I'm not beautiful. But I want you. But I love you. I love you. I won't give up on us. But I'm struggling and I have to let it out of my chest somehow. I'm very glad you're ready this year. I hope it goes away by the time I see you tonight.
1: Das ist das Klangbecken auf 95,6.
2: Jeden Tag neue Musik entdecken.